Hey there, it's B97.3, Milwaukee's Feel Good Station. Did you hear about the 50 cows that escaped from a farm right outside of Marshfield over the weekend? Police officers couldn't believe... I'm sorry, what went missing? Cows?

B97.3, Milwaukee's Feel Good Station. And just like that, Taylor and Trav are married, put out the big signs over Times Square. Now they're off into the sunset on their honeymoon, I'm assuming.

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Big shout out to Team USA on round 16 right now, taking on Belgium. I want to know your thoughts on the game tonight, your predictions. Tell me yours.

0: B97.3, Milwaukee's Feel Good Station. It's Christina. Now, Dennis, we've got Team USA taking on Belgium, FIFA World Cup. What do you think about for tonight? What's going on?
1: 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They may tie, but they're not going
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1: lose.
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My name is Christina, and don't forget, we've got the $1,000 fill up back again Monday morning, 1 week from today, $1,000 every hour, starting with Joe. 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

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Well, it's official. Miley Cyrus has her Barbie doll out. They're saying that they might be worth money over time, but will they really?

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0: 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All right, so how are we feeling about Team USA taking on Belgium right now? Nicholas?
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Big shout out to Braden Burries, 10th overall pick in the NBA draft. He's joining aboard, as well as Cam Jones from Marquette.

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0: Hi, it's B97.3, Milwaukee's Feel Good Station. It's Christina. All right, so you had a 4th of July fail. Tanya, tell me about it. What happened?
1: Oh, just that I had like 10 people over and I was grilling out, but the grill didn't work.
0: Oh, my gosh.
1: So I used the indoor grill. I've got a really nice indoor grill.
0: Oh,
1: my
0: gosh.
1: I didn't even notice.
0: Yeah, you're not talking about a George Foreman here, right? That sounds a little out of my tax bracket.
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My name is Christina. Listen, we've got some Journey on the way. Lady Gaga, Bruno Mars coming up, and Paula Abdul next.

The 97.3. Oh, we've got more money for you to win. Let me tell you everything. Coming up in about 10 minutes, how you can win $1,000 every single hour.

0: 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All right, think about it. What would you do with $1,000, Dana?
1: Yeah, an extra $1,000 would be amazing. 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

0: 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All right, so don't forget our Bastille Days Fest is coming up again, Cathedral Square, starting on Thursday, bringing a taste of France to the heart of downtown. French-inspired food, live music, street entertainment, and, of course, Bastille Days 5K run, if you're into it. It's always such a great time, Bastille Days. 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

B97.3. So I saw some pictures from Taylor and Travis's wedding. I can't decide if those are fake. 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

0: B97.3, Milwaukee's Feel Good Station. Was that with the fireworks? Do you think they're kind of overrated? Over the weekend, you know, we're lighting them off and it's like, wow, blow up money, why don't you? How about you?
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0: Yeah?
1: Honestly, they're so pretty. I mean, I know people have their concerns and there are some places that shouldn't shoot them off.
0: Mm-hmm.
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Big shout out to Madonna. She dropped her new album, Confessions, on a dance floor part two. 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

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Well, the Harley-Davidson Homecoming Fest running into Milwaukee starting on Thursday, celebrating the city's deep roots as the birthplace of the most iconic motorcycle brand. And of course, they'll have live entertainment, special events, and, you know, all the fun stuff. So definitely hope to see you down there Thursday. Multi-day festival, so that's when it kicks off, but of course, continuing through the weekend.

0: 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It's Christina. So we're talking about trends that are super popular right now. You just don't know why, Becky.
1: So it's kind of hard to avoid, but AI.
0: Okay.
1: I'm just really not into it. Like, mm-hmm. I don't want to ask AI for a workout routine or, you know, count my macros or... I don't want to do it. I'm not into it.
0: 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I just messed up on my words. You think AI could do that? 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

0: Hi, it's B97.3, Milwaukee's Feel Good Station. My name is Christina. We've got some Adele coming up, Bonnie Raitt on the way, and UB40 is on.
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Hey there, it's Christina. Tomorrow we're going to see some sunshine. Warmer skies near 83.

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0: B97.3, Milwaukee's Feel Good Station. It's Christina. All right, so let's chit chat all about it. Your 4th of July fail. What happened, Becky?
1: Oh, just that I had like 10 people over and I was grilling out, but the grill didn't work. So I used the indoor grill.
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0: 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We're not talking George Foreman here, I assume. So one day I'll have indoor grill money.
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3: You played it cool and I played it dumb. 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

Bon Jovi could be touring soon because John Bon Jovi's vocal cords have been mended. He had the actual surgery that he was putting off for years, and now he's going to be back. And we need to get Richie back on a big reunion tour at American Family Field. How cool would that be? 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

It went viral. There was a big escape in Marshfield, Wisconsin. And somebody wrote a song about what happened over the weekend. That's coming up. 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

0: 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Hey, it's Feel Good Mornings with Joe. I don't know if you saw this over the weekend, but 50 cows escaped from a farm outside of Marshfield over the weekend. So if you were driving around, maybe doing a little 4th of July road trip, and police officers, along with some farmers and volunteers, if you're a volunteer, maybe you knew something about the cow. I don't know if I could have helped. I would have tried to help. How do you corral a cow, much less 50 of them? They were actually able to round them up, but not until the cows went on a little bit of a joy run through parts of the town. You're walking down the sidewalk and 50 cows come through. What do you do? Someone at the police department actually wrote a song about it, which has since gone viral on social media. And we would love to post the cow song on the B97.3 Facebook page. 7 o'clock smile coming up.
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2: 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Ooh, a little stretching, a little yoga. This is fantastic. West Allis is kicking off summer with a little sunshine, a lot of stretching. It's a free 30 days of yoga series. It's returning in a few days, July 11th at Franklin Fieldhouse. 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Susie Malott says the goal is simple, make yoga accessible for everyone while building community. Over the past decade, the series has raised nearly $20,000. So very cool. Looking for a nice, peaceful start to your morning? West Allis has your mat waiting. There's your 7 o'clock smile on B97.3.

championship game. He's in center field. He was doing Michael Jackson moves because he's been watching Michael Jackson music videos. Do I tell him that I saw him doing that? I don't think he'd like it. B97.3.

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1: And I was just told that you two are making a donation of $2 million to my imagination library. 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
0: That is going to be a special baby. Little baby Kelce. 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That is Dolly Parton. Thank you for all your guesses, by the way, as always, hitting that talk back button on the iHeartRadio app with B97.3.

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17: 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Romelu Lukaku. The exclamation point for Belgium.
16: 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Belgium, meanwhile, meets Spain in Friday's quarterfinals.
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7: 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Here

song when you're on the treadmill, and congratulations if you're on the treadmill early in the morning. I hear from so many people who work out. You inspire me. I really should get on a treadmill. I think about it, and then I don't do it. B97.3. Good morning. Duh.

The Rocky movies are on Netflix, and I got sucked into what has been called the worst Rocky movie, Rocky 5. Sylvester Stallone himself, Rocky himself, gave that movie apparently a zero out of all the Rocky movies. Isn't Rocky 4 the best? And isn't this the best song from a movie ever?

0: E97.3, Milwaukee's Feel Good Station. Hey, it's Feel Good Mornings with Joe. Yesterday, you probably got a lot of questions. Hey, how was your 4th? What did you do on the 4th? People are just genuinely curious. I felt like I had to come up with a really entertaining story rather than, I don't know, we kind of sat around. We had a fun time up north, but I did talk to a couple of people that went to the drone show on the lakefront. They said it was very interesting. You could kind of hear fireworks off in the distance, but a drone show is quiet. So we're used to hearing like kind of loud things during the 4th of July, some sort of celebration in the sky. But I heard it was really well done, and maybe that's going to be a tradition now in Milwaukee. Do you like the loud booms, or do you like the drone show? I tell you what, I know of a lot of dogs, including my own, that would prefer the drone show.
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It's going to be warm, hot, 90 tomorrow, today in the 80s. And then Thursday, we got a little bit of rain. B97.3, Milwaukee's feel-good station. Beer garden season continues. It is fun going to a beer garden, community beer garden. You see people there you know, you love, you want to talk to more. But what happens if you see somebody that you don't really want to talk to? You're like, maybe you mend the fences and you talk to them over a couple of frosty beverages. B97.3.

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Well, if you're dating a Taylor Swift fan and she's waiting for a ring, you might be feeling the pressure a little bit after the Taylor Swift wedding. Pop the question. 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

Are fireworks just more expensive now? Because I feel like it's been quieter in my neighborhood. I mean, here we are just a few days after it, and I'm not hearing any more fireworks anymore. My dog appreciates it. B97.3.

we've got Festa Italiana on the lakefront this weekend, and then it's almost going to be time for State Fair in like a month. You're going to be driving down 94. You're going to see them setting up all the rides. You're like, yes, State Fair season is here already. And then right after State Fair, you're like, oh my gosh, they're talking about Packer games. Summer just flies by. We're here for you. Be your soundtrack. In the sun all day today.

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I feel like every kid goes through it. They discover Michael Jackson's music and music videos. I loved it as a kid. And now my 10 and 12-year-old are in this big Michael Jackson phase, along with all their friends, too. They're all watching Michael Jackson videos. There's a resurgence of Michael Jackson music and videos right now. And I don't know when the last time you watched the Beat It video is or the Thriller video. It is awesome. Michael Jackson plays here.

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You too.

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0: 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All right, let's help you with that then. 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

0: 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Hello and welcome to Tuesday, my friend. I'm Robin Rock. Do you feel like your memory is not the best? I gotta tell you, mine is rather lousy when it comes to names. Well, if you do want a simple memory boost, all right, I caught this in prevention, something you might want to try. Before you try to remember something that you've just read or something that you feel like you need to keep in mind, spend about 30 seconds moving your eyes gently from side to side. Researchers think that these horizontal eye movements may help the left and right side of the brain communicate more effectively. And since that connection plays a role in retrieving certain types of memories, this quick exercise could make recalling information a little bit easier. It only takes half a minute, and it might help bring those details back when you need them. So, I mean, what could it hurt, right? Adele on the way with Someone Like You. Wilson Phillips, too, with Hold On next on B97.3.
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love Adele. And if you were wondering, kind of like I was, isn't she about due for some new music? I mean, you know, should she be putting some out here before long? Adele says, don't hold your breath. I haven't even thought about that yet. Now you know. It's Wilson Phillips now on B97.3.

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We need it. Yeah, you got it. 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

0: B97.3, Milwaukee's feel-good station, helping you through your Tuesday. Hey, I'm glad you're here. I'm Robin Rock. So much of the good stuff coming up. The 11 o'clock hour means you've got Kelly Clarkson with Catch My Breath, Rihanna, too, with We Found Love. Ooh, and Madonna, how about Like a Prayer? 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

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Starts at 7. I don't

know is that we are 171 days away from Christmas. And why? That is actually something I bring up. Hold on, you'll understand here in a couple of songs. 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

0: Yeah. B97.3, this is Milwaukee's Feel Good Station. I'm Robin Rock. 171 days until Christmas is here. And the reason I say that is because Robert in South Milwaukee, you have two little girls and they're already thinking about Christmas, right?
1: Oh, yeah. Their lists are already made out and at least 3 pages long already.
0: You know, I'm not surprised. 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
19: The average doctor's appointment is just 15 minutes. 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

Hey, it's Joe from Feel Good Mornings on B97.3. Thank you for making us your soundtrack on a beautiful Tuesday in Milwaukee. Talking about Festa Italiana tomorrow morning. Talking about how you can win $1,000 starting next week tomorrow morning. 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

0: 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It is so great to see you. Hi, I'm Robin Rock. Almost lunchtime, and while you head out and try to figure out where you're going for lunch, it's one decision that's going to be a whole lot easier. 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We've got Taylor Swift on the way with Cruel Summer, Bruno Mars, too, with Locked Out of Heaven, oh, and Michael Jackson with Wanna Be Starting Something, all on the way right here on B97.3.
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0: B97.3, this is it. This is the best of the 80s to today. Hi, it's good to see you today. I'm Robin Rock. Hey, Mia of Racine, what do you have going on today? What you doing?
1: We are headed to a family reunion.
0: No way! No, okay, so road trip?
1: Road trip, not too far, just a couple hours.
0: Okay, that's not horrible. Yeah, you gotta love that about summer, right? Means family reunion season is here. Plenty of us are packing up to reconnect with relatives. In fact, more than 200,000 family reunions are held each year. I have one coming up this weekend myself. With the average gathering size, about 50 family members. That's pretty big. Now, if you've got one of those on the calendar, don't expect for it to be over in an afternoon. No, no. About 70% of family reunions last 2 days or longer. So get ready for lots of stories. Maybe the same stories over and over again. Plenty of food and maybe even meeting a cousin that you didn't know you had. It's kind of fun, huh?
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84 way over tomorrow. Tomorrow, high right around 90, but things are going to cool off, and we actually might see showers and storms by the time we get to Thursday. 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

0: B97.3, Milwaukee's Feel Good Station. How are you today? I'm Robin Rock. What do you do for yourself when you're having a not so great day? You got to be honest, I'm the custard kind of person. I might stop off at Cops and get something to pick me up. Well, you know what? I'll tell you what. The song I have for you today for Robin Rock's Gems. You know, Gems is where I bring back songs you haven't heard on the radio in a bit. You get the story behind the song. The singer and songwriter decided, I'll write myself a song. Do something for me. Great idea, because not only did it make him feel better, it earned him a hit song. I'm going to play it for you, too. Coming up just after one, we're going back to 2011 right here on B97.3.
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At the time Andy Grammer wrote this song, he was actually working as a street musician, trying to sell his songs, and had an especially rough day. Didn't sell a single album. Went home frustrated. Wrote this song to lift his own spirits, and it ended up being his big breakout song. This is Andy Grammer, and Keep Your Head Up on Robin Rocks Gems on B97.3.

0: 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V97.3, Milwaukee's feel-good station. Hey, how are you? I'm Robin Rock. Well, this is super cool. A Milwaukee ice cream favorite getting national attention after Yelp ranked Purple Door Ice Cream among the 50 most saved ice cream shops in the U.S. Now, they compiled their list using bookmarks and ratings and other engagement data. And some of their unique flavors, including strawberry sour cream, whiskey blueberry buttermilk, and orange Bloody Mary. Yum. Purple Door located on South 2nd Street in Milwaukee. So that is absolutely one of my favorites. Love to see that they're getting that recognition. Tears for Fears on the way with Everybody Wants to Rule the World and Miles Smith, too, with Stargazing. 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

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A full day for the Brewers today. Day-night doubleheader. We're playing St. Louis in St. Louis. And that game number one, Mizrosky is on the mound. It's rolling right now. It's B97.3.

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Thank you for making us your soundtrack on a beautiful Tuesday in Milwaukee. Talking about Festa Italiana tomorrow morning. 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

0: Love that. B97.3, it's the best of the 80s to today. I'm Robin Rock, just about ready to jump into the 2 o'clock hour. And I got to tell you, you picked a great time to listen. A lot of great songs on the way. I've got Alex Warren coming up with Ordinary. Louis Capaldi also with Before You Go. And how about Lady Gaga? I think we need Paparazzi. It's all on the way right here on B97.3.
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0: Please feel good station. How you doing today? I'm Robin Rock. Hey, if you need a little motivation to get moving this weekend, I might be able to help with that. The Brewers are having a little race you might want to jump in on Saturday. AmFam Field, the famous racing sausages, 5K run walk. That's going to give you a chance to share the spotlight with one of our most famous traditions. So whether you're a serious runner and you just want to get your family out and away from the computer screens and the phones, you got to jump in on this. Organizers are expecting a great turnout as people combine, you know, a little exercise with plenty of fun and some hometown pride at the Brewers' home field. Let's be honest, how often do you get to spend your Saturday hanging out with racing sausages? So you got to take advantage of this opportunity. Madonna on the way with Open Your Heart. Lady Gaga, too, with Paparazzi next on
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You know, I didn't honestly know until today that Jennifer Holliday sang backup on this song. Oh my gosh, that voice. No wonder this is such a great song. This is Foreigner. I Want to Know What Love Is on B97.3, the best of the 80s to today.

0: B97.3, Milwaukee's Feel Good Station. Hey, how are you today? I'm Robin Rock. Hey, I want to make sure that you don't miss out on Festa Italiana because it is back this weekend at Summerfest Grounds. And man, is this going to be fun? I've never gone to Festa Italiana. I feel like I need to go, though. They have cooking demonstrations, including pasta making. Hello, you don't want to miss that. Delicious Italian eats from over a dozen vendors. And that all starts Thursday, 5 o'clock, and it runs through Sunday evening. And by the way, if you need tickets, make sure you head over to their website and take care of that now. And make sure you know exactly where you're going to park, too. I'm Robin Rock. Have a fantastic day. I'll see you back here again tomorrow morning at 10. Tony Lorino is here with you next on B97.3.
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5: The U.S. will now have to look ahead to the next World Cup after being eliminated last night. 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

new B97.3, Milwaukee's feel-good station. I'm Tony the Reno. Well, it is on 3 days till right now. We get to eat all the good stuff. Yeah, we're off the diet for the weekend. Whatever you want, Festa Italiana has, whether it's the meatballs, whether it's the eggplant strips, or, of course, the cookies from Shortino's. We'll see you there, the show on the road, this time Friday afternoon with the new B97.3. So

Is there a lucky store if you're trying to win the Mega Millions tonight? Well, there may be one that's given some luck before. We'll fill you in coming up. 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

0: The new B97.3 Milwaukee's Feel Good Station. I'm Tony the Reno. A little luck if you are playing for the big jackpot tonight in the Mega Millions, up to $576 million. Mount Pleasant Quick Trip. That's where a gentleman from Racine back in 2020 got a big payout of over $120 million. So if you're in the area, Mount Pleasant Quick Trip may have to take one swing by and grab a quick pick or two for the big drawing tonight. Good.
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Thank you for making us your soundtrack on a beautiful Tuesday in Milwaukee. Talking about Festa Italiana tomorrow morning. 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

0: New B97.3, Milwaukee's Feel Good Station. Good afternoon, I'm Tony the Reno. Isn't it fun to watch your kids with all the World Cup action, huh? My son has taken a liking to Messi. I mean, how a lot of kids have taken a liking to Messi. Got the jerseys and all that. And yeah, Messi and Argentina able to pull it out earlier today over Egypt 3-2. All of these games continuing. 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

0: The new B97.3 Milwaukee's Feel Good Station. I'm Tony the Reno, ready for Festa Italiana. We'll see you down there, lakefront, at the festival grounds coming up this time on Friday. And in case you're worried about working off all the food you're going to eat at Festa, hey, it's going to happen. Just go for it. We got another plan for you for Saturday morning. Let's fill you in coming up.
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Festa Italiana this weekend. How are we going to work off all the cookies and all the treats? B97.3. How about the racing sausages? 5K run walk. That's at AmFam Field coming up Saturday morning. So Festa Friday night, run walk Saturday.

0: The new B97.3 Milwaukee's Feel Good Station, where the countdown to Festa Italiana is on. I'm Tony the Reno, so excited for all the food. Just like Heather, who is listening in South Milwaukee, your last name?
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1: 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Sauce and meatballs.
0: Sauce or gravy? What do we call it?
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0: 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All that matters is it tastes good. I don't really care what you call it, as long as we're getting an invite, you know?
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0: We're going to have all the sauce, all the gravy, all the meatballs, all the good stuff at Festa coming up starting Friday afternoon. I'll see you there starting Friday at 3. 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
6: Argentina through to the quarterfinals after a dramatic win. Enzo Fernandez scoring in stoppage time to give them a 3-2 win over Egypt.
7: Sending it over! Enzo Fernandez! Can you believe this?
6: 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They now face the winner of Colombia and Switzerland on Saturday.
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0: the newbie 97.3, Milwaukee's Feel Good Station. I'm Tony Areno, so we got to run for gas or groceries or something yet tonight before the cutoff of the Mega Millions. If you are in Racine or Kenosha counties, there's a very special store you may want to know of or you may want to stop because it's put out some good payouts before. Let's fill you in on that. As we get ready for the big drawing tonight, over $570-some million.
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2 weeks before back to school for most of us. So that extra $1,000 you're going to win, ooh, extra handy for back to school bills. 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

0: The new B97.3 Milwaukee's Feel Good Station feels good this afternoon, huh? Good like weather and good vibes in the air. We don't have to sing this one, but we're going to Tracy? Close enough.
1: All right. Thanks. Okay, thanks.
0: Yeah, we're all trying to figure it out together. We'll do. There we go. Toto and Africa and more to help wrap up work and get us going tonight.
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0: 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I'm Tony the Reno as we count down to Festa Italiana. Did you hear there are a ton of great gluten-free options? Yeah, that is something that a couple years ago would seem to be like completely counterproductive, going to Festa Italiana, trying to eat gluten-free. No, there's a bunch, and we shared a couple of them right now, B97.3 on Facebook and Instagram. So if you're going down, you're not doing gluten, yes, you can go. 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

just the idea sometimes of getting out of town for a nice weekend seems so daunting. 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

0: 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Hello, it's Tony Lorino. Well, so much to be excited about with the Goo Goo Dolls coming to town just a couple weeks at the B-Mobile Pavilion right by the lakefront. That's going on the first week of August. And yes, we're going to have tickets as we get a little closer. If you've just been feeling all those Goo Goo Dolls feels with that song Iris, let's feel them together. We'll get to that and more with Christina coming up in just a few after 7.
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